0: No, but the thing is that it's so like, this is like a whole new world.
1: Yeah.
0: And I'm so excited about
1: it. Me too.
0: To hear you sing on this is like, what the f***?
1: What? What? You're excited? Let's play time.

But when you're here with me, I feel like I'm whole again. So never leave, 'cause I think I need you.